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1: Abraham Prime Minister Narendra Modi will embark on a three-day state visit to Seychelles this morning to attend the Golden Jubilee celebrations of the National Day of Seychelles as the guest of honour. PM last visited Seychelles in 2015. External Affairs Ministry said in a statement that a contingent of the Indian Defence Forces along with two Indian Navy ships will participate in the celebrations. During the visit, Prime Minister will hold talks with President of Seychelles, Dr. Patrick Hermini, and review the full spectrum of bilateral cooperation and exchange views on regional and international issues of mutual interest. Union Home Minister Amit Shah will launch the country's first cooperation-based taxi service, Bharat Taxi, in Gujarat today. Bharat Taxi is a digital mobility platform based on the principles of cooperation, which gives shape to the concept of Sarthi Hi Malik. Under this model, taxi drivers are not merely service providers, but are also participants and owners of the platform, enabling them to receive the benefits of economic empowerment, social security and ownership. Commerce and Industry Minister Piyush Goyal said that India-UK ties are moving towards a defining milestone with the India-UK Comprehensive Economic and Trade Agreement. Addressing the business plenary session in London yesterday, Mr. Goyal said that it was heartening to interact with leaders from across sectors, united by a shared belief in the immense opportunities that lie ahead. He also invited businesses across both nations to deepen engagement, accelerate innovation, and invest with greater ambition for shared prosperity as CETA opened new frontiers for growth. In Venezuela, death toll in two powerful earthquakes has risen to 920. Nearly 3,300 people have been injured. Rescuers are searching through rubble in a rush to save lives after earthquakes struck near the capital. The first 7.2 magnitude quake was followed seconds later by an even stronger 7.5 magnitude one, both occurring close to the surface, making destruction more severe. The country's interim president, Delcy Rodriguez, has declared a state of emergency. India has launched Operation Amistad in response to devastating earthquakes in Venezuela that caused extensive loss of life, injuries and widespread destruction. Operation Amistad is a humanitarian assistance and disaster relief mission in a gesture of solidarity with the people of Venezuela. External Affairs Ministry said in a statement that as part of the operation, two Indian Air Force C-17 Globemaster aircraft departed for Venezuela yesterday, carrying humanitarian relief supplies and a 41-member rescue team to assist the ongoing relief and rescue efforts. The relief consignment included a self-reliant Indian Medical Task Force, an Indian Army Field Hospital unit with HADR pallets and medicines, 30 tons of relief supplies, 6 tons of medicines and medical equipment, and 2 Bhishma Cube portable hospitals. U.S. Secretary of State Marco Rubio announced a U.S.-mediated framework agreement between Israel and Lebanon aimed at achieving lasting peace and security. The proposed deal includes a ceasefire contingent on Hezbollah halting all attacks and withdrawing from southern Lebanon. Announcing the framework, Rubio described the agreement as the first step toward restoring stability while acknowledging that the path ahead would be challenging but equally vital. In the FIH Men's Pro League Hockey, India thrashed Pakistan 7-1 at the Lee Valley Hockey and Tennis Centre in London. After Abu Bakr gave Pakistan an early lead, India staged a remarkable comeback with 7 different goal scorers. Sukhjeet Singh and Harmanpreet Singh scored in the second quarter, while Hardik Singh, Jugraj Singh, Abhishek and Rajkumar Pal added 4 more goals in the third. Dilpreet Singh completed the rout with a goal in the fourth quarter. India will next face England tomorrow. In FIFA World Cup 2026, France defeated Norway 4-1 in Group 1 clash at Boston Stadium in Massachusetts, US. Ousmane Dembele scored a first half hat-trick, helping France to finish at the top of the Group 1. In another Group 1 fixture, Senegal defeated Iraq 5-0 in Toronto. This big win keeps Senegal in contention of reaching last 32 as one of best third-place teams. And that is the end of this news bulletin.
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0: Developed by Sahakar Taxi Cooperative Limited with the support of 8 major cooperative institutions including Amul, IFFCO and NABARD, Bharat Taxi operates on a zero commission model to pass the maximum financial benefits directly to drivers. Since its soft launch in December last year, this platform has registered over 1.5 lakh drivers and 7 lakh customers in Gujarat alone, completing more than 3,500 rides daily. The service will initially be launched across 14 major cities in Gujarat, including Ahmedabad, Surat and Vadodara, with a target to cover the entire state within a month. Aparna Khun, Akashwani News, Gandhinagar.
1: Secretary, Department of Atomic Energy, Ajit Kumar Mohanty has inaugurated the world's first hydrogen production facility based on the copper chlorine thermochemical cycle utilizing nuclear process heat generated from the fast breeder test reactor at the Indira Gandhi Center for Atomic Research, IGCAR, Kalpakkam. Addressing the gathering, Dr. Mohanty said that the integration of nuclear energy with emerging clean energy technologies such as hydrogen production represents a strategic pathway towards a sustainable energy future. We have a report.
2: Dr. Mohanty said that nuclear power, with its unique ability to provide reliable carbon-free electricity, is ideally suited to support large-scale hydrogen production while contributing to India's energy security, decarbonization goals and long-term sustainable development objectives. The facility has been established as a technology demonstrator to validate the production of hydrogen using nuclear energy through the thermochemical process developed indigenously by Bhabha Atomic Research Center, Mumbai. Department of Atomic Energy said that the commission of the facility represents the culmination of extensive research, process development, engineering design, equipment fabrication, installation, testing and commissioning efforts undertaken jointly by BARC and IGCR. Shivamisha, Akashwani News, Delhi.
1: Rural Development Minister Shivraj Singh Chauhan will chair the National Rural Development Conference 2026 to begin in New Delhi tomorrow. The two-day conference will bring together rural development ministers, senior government officials and experts from all states and union territories to deliberate on holistic rural development, review key flagship programs and formulate the future roadmap for rural India. Under the leadership of Union Minister Shivraj Singh Chauhan, this will be the first large-scale national rural development conference of its kind. Jammu and Kashmir police have launched Project Hawkeye, a technology-driven surveillance initiative for round-the-clock monitoring of the Amarnath Yatra route as security agencies intensified preparations for the annual pilgrimage scheduled to commence on July 3rd. A Jammu correspondent reports that the initiative was unveiled by Anantnag police as part of an expanded security grid for the forthcoming Amarnath Yatra. As part of Project Hawkeye, Anantnag police have deployed 5 drone units for aerial surveillance along the Yatra route. As part of a series, Prakriti Ki Baat Akashvani Ke Saath, we bring you a conversation on Chhattisgarh's Garbage Cafe, run by Ambikapur Municipal Corporation. The cafe offers meals in exchange for plastic waste. In the program, we speak to Ritesh Saini, in charge of the Garbage Cafe. To listen to the conversation, tune in to 100.1 Akashvani Gold today, evening at 5:10 p.m. You can also listen to it on the News on AIR app and News on AIR official YouTube channel. It will also be broadcast tomorrow morning at 9:10 a.m. This is Akashvani giving you the news. For quick news updates around the clock, follow us on X handle at AIR News Alerts. And for details of stories and more, log on to our website www.newsonair.gov.in and download News on AIR app. In Venezuela, death toll in two powerful earthquakes has risen to 920. Nearly 3,300 people have been injured. Rescuers are searching through rubble in a rush to save lives after earthquake struck near the capital. The first 7.2 magnitude quake was followed seconds later by an even stronger 7.5 magnitude, both occurring close to the surface, making destruction more severe. India has launched Operation Amistad in response to devastating earthquakes in Venezuela that caused extensive loss of life, injuries and widespread destruction. We have a report.
3: Operation Amistad is a humanitarian assistance and disaster relief mission in a gesture of solidarity with the people of Venezuela. External Affairs Ministry said in a statement that as part of the operation, two Indian Air Force C-17 Globemasters aircraft departed for Venezuela yesterday, carrying humanitarian relief supplies and a 41-member rescue team to assist the ongoing relief and rescue efforts. The

0: relief consignment included a self-reliant Indian medical task force, an Indian Army field hospital unit with HADR pallets and medicines, 30 tons of relief supplies, 6 tons of medicines and medical equipments, and 2 Bhishma Cube portable hospitals. The 41-member team, comprising experienced rescue personnel and medical professionals, will work closely with the Venezuelan authorities in search and rescue operations, emergency medical care, and humanitarian relief efforts in the affected areas. Interim President of Venezuela, Delcy Rodriguez, has acknowledged India's solidarity following the earthquake, stating that it aligns with the spirit of cooperation between the people of India and Venezuela in times of difficulty. With Suparna's report, Jigyasa Pandey, Akashwani News, Delhi.
1: Commerce and Industry Minister Piyush Goyal said that the India-UK ties are moving towards a defining milestone with the India-UK Comprehensive Economic and Trade Agreement, CETA. Addressing the business plenary session in London yesterday, Mr. Goyal said that it was heartening to interact with leaders from across sectors united by shared belief in the immense opportunities that lie ahead. He also invited businesses across both nations to deepen engagement, accelerate innovation, and invest with greater ambition for shared prosperity as CETA opened new frontiers for growth. The United States has conducted strikes against Iran, saying the action was in response to a drone attack on a cargo ship in the Strait of Hormuz a day earlier. The U.S. Central Command, CENTCOM, said its forces targeted missile and drone launch sites as well as coastal radar installations across Iran. The strikes came shortly after U.S. President Donald Trump told reporters at the White House, "One will find out if there will be consequences for Iran's violation of the ceasefire agreement."
2: I don't like the fact that they took a shot yesterday, actually four, we knocked down three, at a ship, not an Allied ship, but a ship, a very expensive ship, and it was fine, but it took a little beating. They shouldn't be doing that, so you'll find out.
1: Meanwhile, Iran's military spokesperson Ibrahim al-Fikri said that Iran's response to the U.S. attack this time will be swift and decisive. In a series of posts on social media, al-Fikri said that Iran will choose the appropriate time and place to answer back. U.S. Secretary of State Marco Rubio announced a U.S.-mediated framework agreement between Israel and Lebanon aimed at achieving lasting peace and security. The proposed deal includes a ceasefire contingent on Hezbollah, halting all attacks and withdrawing from a southern Lebanon. Announcing the framework, Rubio described the agreement as a first step towards restoring stability while acknowledging that the path ahead would be challenging but equally vital.
3: Today is the first step in that journey. And the first step is sometimes the hardest step, but it's the one we're taking together today. Obviously, the people of Israel deserve to live in peace and security.
1: In the FIH Men's Pro League Hockey, India thrashed Pakistan 7-1 at the Lee Valley Hockey and Centre in London last night. Abu Bakr gave Pakistan the lead in the first quarter, converting a penalty corner. India had seven different goal scorers in the match. Sukhjit Singh and Harmanpreet Singh turned the tide against Pakistan with a goal each in the second quarter before Hardik Singh, Jugraj Singh, Abhishek and Rajkumar Pal found the back of the net to add four goals in the third quarter. Dilpreet Singh hammered the last nail in the coffin in the fourth quarter. India will now face England tomorrow. In the FIFA World Cup 2026, two-time World Cup champion Uruguay were knocked out of the tournament after losing 1-0 to Spain in the final Group H clash in Mexico this morning. With this win, Spain secured the top spot in Group H. Alex Baena scored the decisive goal in the 42nd minute for Spain. Two-time winners Uruguay became the highest-ranked side to crash out in the group stages. In another Group H fixture, tournament debutants Cabo Verde advanced to the round of 32 after a goalless draw with Saudi Arabia in the United States. Earlier, France defeated Norway 4-1 in the Group 1 clash at Boston Stadium in Massachusetts, United States today. Ousmane Dembele starred with the first hat-trick, helping France finish at the top of Group 1. In the other Group 1 fixture, Senegal thrashed Iraq 5-0 at Toronto Stadium in Mexico. The big win keeps Senegal in contention for a place in the round of 32 as one of the tournament's best third-place teams. And now for a look at today's newspapers, it's over to Tanvi Khurana.
4: Thank you, Abhishek. The India-UK free trade agreement finds mention in most of the dailies. The pioneer coating Commerce and Industry Minister Piyush Goyal says transformational growth, prime focus of India-UK FTA. Will implement UCC in Bengal, says Adhikari, notes the Tribune. Hindustan Times, in its editorial piece, Ram Temple case deserves honesty, writes that the government's handling of the allegations

0: will determine the political and spiritual ramifications of this evolving saga. The paper writes, "For centuries, Ayodhya has been the epicenter of faith for many Hindus who believe it to be the birthplace of Lord Ram. After the Supreme Court's landmark 2019 ruling concluded the decades-long Babri Masjid Ram Janmabhoomi title dispute and paved the way for the construction of the Ram Temple, the recent controversy around irregularities in donations threatens to tarnish the temple's status." Australia eyes stronger social media ban for children, reports The Pioneer. NCERT drops French-Russian revolutions from class 9th books, informs The Tribune. And finally, Ireland script history with maiden T20 international win over India, reports The Statesman. And with that, it's back to you, Abhishek.
1: Thank you, Tanvi. And now, before we end the bulletin, the headlines once again. Prime Minister Narendra Modi to embark on a three-day state visit to Seychelles this morning to attend Seychelles' 58th National Day. Union Home and Corporation Minister Amit Shah to launch Bharat Taxi Service in 14 cities of Gujarat today. India develops world's first hydrogen production facility that uses heat from nuclear reactor. New Delhi launches Operation Amistad to aid quake-hit Venezuela. Sends relief material and medical assistance as death toll rises to 920. In the FIH Men's Pro League Hockey, India thrashes Pakistan 7-1 in London last night. And in football, two-time champion Uruguay crash out of FIFA World Cup after losing to Spain 1-0. And with that, we end the morning news. Have a nice day.

This is Akashvani Shillong, the Northeast News Bulletin, read by Miranda Blah. The headlines: Meghalaya Chief Minister Conrad Sangma Lord's dream mission designed to tackle drugs menace in Meghalaya. More than 60 fake doctors arrested in Assam since last year. Four labourers working at DNL stone crusher plant in Arunachal Pradesh sustains injuries due to massive landslide. Nagaland Chief Minister Nephew Rio calls for unity among Nagas ahead of Census 2027. Now the news in detail. Meghalaya Chief Minister Conrad K. Sangma on Friday said the Dream Drug Reduction, Elimination and Action mission has evolved from a government initiative to a people's movement by bringing together communities, institutions and organizations in the fight against drug abuse and illicit trafficking. Speaking at the state-level observance of the International Day Against Drug Abuse and Illicit Trafficking in Shillong, Sangma said the mission has helped coordinate the efforts of various stakeholders who were previously working independently. He stressed that tackling substance abuse requires collective action rather than isolated interventions. The Chief Minister said the government's objective is not only to acknowledge the work being done by organizations and individuals, but also to support them and incorporate their suggestions into the state's anti-drug strategy. More than 60 fake doctors or quacks have been arrested in Assam since last year, Chief Minister Himanta Biswa Sarma said on Friday. He asserted that the state government's mission is to crack down on quacks to ensure sanctity of the healthcare system and protect patients. In his social media post, Assam Chief Minister said the government is committed to weed out all forms of evil from society. He added that after extensive crackdown on the drugs syndicate and child marriage offenders, the government is now on a mission to crack down on quack doctors. He said that in a crackdown on fake doctors, 62 such quacks have been arrested and 59 cases registered. In Arunachal Pradesh, four labourers working at DNL stone crusher plant near the KE Panyor district welcome gate, 12 kilometres away from Yazali, were injured due to a massive landslide while they were asleep in their camps. The timing of the incident is yet to be ascertained. The incident site has no mobile network and road connectivity is blocked from all sides. Some of the victims were reportedly partially buried under debris and were rescued by their co-workers before the arrival of response teams. Two medical teams deputed by the Papumpare District Administration and the NDRF Medical and Rescue Team unfortunately could not reach the spot. With the help of local people, all the injured were shifted to Yazali Nipko Colony and provided medical aid. One critically injured person was shifted to Zero for further treatment. The ruling Meghalaya Democratic Alliance partners on Friday felicitated the newly elected Rajya Sabha MP from the National People's Party, James Sangma, in a program held in Shillong. Speaking at the program, Chief Minister Conrad Sangma said that the MDA too has shown great trust in his capacity to represent the state in the upper house of the parliament. James Sangma was elected Rajya Sabha MP unopposed earlier this month and he has vowed to take up long-pending issues of the state in the parliament. Nagaland Chief Minister Nephew Rio on Friday called for unity among Nagas, protection and of indigenous identity and collective responsibility in ensuring an accurate and credible census 2027, stressing that the exercise would play a crucial role in safeguarding the state's demographic and socio-economic interests. While inaugurating the Kohima Village Multipurpose Hall at Zeki Kozo, Kohima Village, the Chief Minister said the newly inaugurated multipurpose hall was not only an asset for Kohima Village but a facility for all Naga communities and organizations to foster unity, goodwill and brotherhood. Mizoram has recorded 71 deaths due to tuberculosis or TB and 1,087 new cases detected between January and June this year, officials said. According to data presented by State TB Officer and Joint Director TB Dr. Zorho Naomi at the State TB Forum meeting, 61,246 people were tested for suspected TB during the first 6 months of the current year, leading to the detection of 1,087 confirmed cases,
Of these, 600 were men and 445 were women, while 68 patients were children below the age of 14, she said. The report also revealed that 47 people were diagnosed with multi-drug-resistant TB, MDR-TB, and 92 TB-HIV co-infection cases were detected during the same period, she said. A total of 71 people succumbed to the disease, while 86.49% of the patients have been successfully treated, she said. Manipur Chief Minister Yumnam Khemchan Singh on Friday attended the International Day Against Drug Abuse and Illicit Trafficking 2026 in Imphal. Addressing the gathering, the Chief Minister said that in the wake of 2023 crisis in Manipur, the route for drug trafficking has significantly changed. He said that drug trafficking has largely been diverted through Mizoram, while smaller quantities continue to be routed from Moray to Churachandpur via roads constructed under the Pradhan Mantri Gram Sadak Yojana. He added that building a drug-free society requires the responsibility of every individual along with collective efforts of local clubs, Mera Paibis and civil society organizations of the state. The Chief Minister said that sports can be a big defense against the use of drugs among youth, and when the youth of the state engage in active participation in sports, it will foster the spirit to refrain from the usage of drugs. Tripura Chief Minister Dr. Manik Saha on Friday inaugurated a one-day workshop under the month-long Khet Bachao Abhiyan at Beri Mura School Ground in Bamutia, West Tripura. Speaking on the occasion, he said that nearly 60% of India's workforce depends on agriculture and highlighted the centre's farmers-friendly initiatives aimed at building a developed India by 2047. The Chief Minister stressed the importance of sustainable and organic farming over excessive chemical use. Agricultural support materials were also distributed to local farmers during the programme. Mizoram has incurred more than 1,291 crore rupees in damages and economic losses from natural disasters and disease outbreaks over the past 5 years between 2021 and 2025, according to a post-disaster needs assessment report. The report, reviewed at State Disaster Management Authority meeting chaired by Chief Minister Laldu Homa on Thursday, said that natural disaster and disease outbreaks like African swine fever and rodent attacks caused damages worth 656.76 crore rupees and economic losses amounting to 634.35 crore rupees. The PDNA report identified Cyclone Remal, African swine fever, landslides triggered by heavy rainfall and rodent infestations in parts of the state as the major calamities affecting Mizoram during the period. To address the impact, the report estimated that ₹879.82 crore rupees would be required for recovery and reconstruction efforts across the affected sectors. Nagaland observed World MSME Day 2026 on Friday by signing an MOU with T-Works Telangana and the launch of Naturally Nagaland Initiative.

0: initiative aimed at enhancing the entrepreneurial ecosystem in the state. The MOU was signed by CEO T-Works Joginder Tanikela and Director Industries and Commerce P. Tokuga Sima to strengthen innovation, product development, prototyping support and entrepreneurship in the state. Addressing the event, Advisor Industries and Commerce Hekani Jakalu acknowledged MSME's contribution to state's economy and urged entrepreneurs to obtain UDYAM and registration. She assured that the government is committed to bringing best expertise to Naga's MSMEs. In a move aimed at women's empowerment and community development, a historical site of confinement is being completely reimagined as a beacon of livelihood and economic growth. The Tripura Rural Livelihood Mission has officially sanctioned a project for the North Tripura District Mission Management Unit to establish Juri Hut, an integrated market center set up within the premises of the old jail at Dharmanagar. This project successfully breathes new life into the old landmark, transforming it into a vibrant hub and celebrates local entrepreneurship, culture and community spirit. Designed as a one-stop destination for visitors, Juri Hut will house a cozy coffee house, a full-service restaurant serving diverse cuisines and exclusive retail spaces dedicated to showcases. And before we close the headlines once again, Meghalaya Chief Minister Conrad K. Sangma lauds dream mission designed to tackle drugs menace in Meghalaya. More than 60 fake doctors arrested in Assam since last year. Four labourers working at DNL Stone Crusher Plant in Arunachal Pradesh sustains injuries due to massive landslides. Nagaland Chief Minister Nephi Rio calls for unity among Nagas ahead of Census 2027. And with that, we end the Northeast News Bulletin, which came to you from the Shillong station of Akashvani. Have a nice day.
1: Alright, this is Akashvani Aizawl. We're now listening to the Western music, and in this segment, the song of Michael Bublé, Jennifer Warnes, and Bon Jovi. Line up, and let's listen to the song of Bon Jovi, Lie to Me, to begin our segment.

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1: Batak.

That's all we can have for this segment of Western music, and that's the end of this segment. We're going to listen to the song of Western music on at 10:45 again. See you again next time. 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
2: regional news unit program bot second ngai thak ta kha 12 years of NDA government on pm swani di ani akashwani aizol atanga pon chho ani This is Akashvani Aizol, and you are now tuned into a Western music mixed melodies. We have an artist lineup, Don Williams and Wanda Jackson. For our first song, I want to play Tulsa Time by Don Williams, followed by Because It's You, Wanda Jackson. Here is Tulsa Time by Don Williams.

And that was because it's you by Wanda Jackson. Coming up next, we have Dan Williams with a song Love Me Over Again, followed by I May Never Get to Heaven by Wanda Jackson. So here we go.

And that was Wanda Jackson with her beautiful song Seven Lonely Days. And that brings us to the end of our today's edition of Western Music Segment. We hope you enjoy the program. Thank you for listening to Akashvani Aizawl. Have a pleasant day and goodbye. 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
1: Good day to all our wonderful listeners out there. Welcome to Music of My Choice. My name is Sait Luang Pui and I'm absolutely thrilled to spend this beautiful hour with you. Today I've curated a very special playlist filled with songs of hope, faith and uplifting praise. So sit back, relax and let this beautiful melody speak to your heart. For our very first song today, we have Toby Mac and Jimmy MacDonald with their upbeat track, God Did It. This track reminds us that whenever we overcome struggles and find unexpected blessings in life, there's only one explanation, God did it. Let's tune into God Did It.

Moving on to our next song, this is Carrie Job with a deeply comforting I Am Not Alone. Written during a time of personal reflection on God's faithfulness, it serves as a powerful reminder that no matter how dark the valley, He is always with us. Here is I Am Not Alone.

Up next, we are listening to Hillsong Worship and their beautiful track, Broken Vessels. This song beautifully describes how God takes our broken, shattered lives and uses them to shine His glorious light. Let's close our eyes and listen to Broken Vessels.

Our next track is a truly comforting gospel classic from Bill and Gloria Gaither titled Angels in the Room. This song brings peace by reminding us that even in our moments of deepest pain, heavenly comfort is near.

0: For our final song today, we are closing with an absolute explosion of joy by Brendan Lake, Chris Brown, and Chandler Moore called Praise. This beautiful anthem encourages us to praise God in every single season of life. Let's lift our spirits with praise.
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Thank you so much for joining me on the music of my choice today. I hope these songs brought a smile to your face and peace to your soul. Once again, I am Sai Luang Pui, wishing you a blessed day ahead. Goodbye and keep shining.

This is Akashvani Aizawl, and you are now tuned into a Western music segment. In today's segment, we have an artist lineup for you: Dinah King, Maxi Priest, and Wayne Wonder. To open our segment, let us listen to "Hey Jude" by Dinah King, followed by Wayne Wonder with the song "Glad You Came My Way." Here is "Hey Jude" by Dinah King.

And that was Wayne Wonder with his song "Glad You Came My Way." Coming up next, we have Never Did Say Goodbye by Maxi Priest, followed by Dinah King with the song I Say a Little Prayer. Here is Never Did Say Goodbye.

And that was a beautiful song, Just Another Day by Wayne Wonder. Coming up next, we have Maxi Priest with a song Bets of Me, which is followed by LL Lies by Diana King. Here we go, Bets of Me.

0: And that was Lalalais by Diana King. And that brings us to the end of our today's edition of Western Music Segment. We hope you enjoy the program. Thank you for joining us, and please stay tuned to Akashvani Aizawl for more programs ahead.
1: Ngai thatu du takte chibai ule min ngai thak thina wangin kan lome itan program thazo kan chop chho azel theinan race app kaltlangin fuitu thatak loni ta che radio audience interactive survey and 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
1: This is Akashwani, the news read by Anuja Kumar. Prime Minister Narendra Modi has embarked on a three-day state visit to Seychelles this morning. During the visit, Mr. Modi will participate in the Golden Jubilee celebrations of the National Day of Seychelles as the guest of honour. In his departure statement, the Prime Minister said, Seychelles is a valued maritime neighbour and a key partner in India's Vision Mahasagar and its commitment to the Global South. He said this year marks the 50th anniversary of diplomatic relations between the two countries, founded on mutual trust, shared democratic values, respect for diversity, and strong people-to-people ties. The Prime Minister said he is looking forward to holding discussions with the President of Seychelles, Dr. Patrick Hermini, to strengthen the enduring friendship between the two nations and deepen cooperation for the progress and prosperity of the people in the Indian Ocean region. During the visit, Prime Minister Modi will have the honour of becoming the first Indian Prime Minister to address the National Assembly of Seychelles. Meanwhile, Seychelles has backed India's bid for a permanent seat on the United Nations Security Council. Speaking ahead of Prime Minister Modi's arrival in the island nation, Seychelles Foreign Minister Barry Ford said the current global order and international institutions need reforms to reflect present-day realities. U.S. Secretary of State Marco Rubio has praised Prime Minister Narendra Modi's leadership, saying India has made significant economic progress and is playing a bigger role on the global stage. In an interview with a news agency at the White House, Mr. Rubio said the Trump administration viewed India as one of the United States' closest strategic partners. He said Prime Minister Modi has led a country that is making strong economic gains and becoming an increasingly influential global power.
2: Prime Minister Modi and what he's done. I mean, he leads a country that's making incredible gains economically and is really coming into its own as sort of a global power, a country that's increasingly accounted for on decisions being made on the global stage.
1: Punjab police has busted another cross-border illegal arms smuggling network in Amritsar and apprehended four accused today. Police have recovered 10 sophisticated pistols along with live cartridges from their possession. This is the second major arms recovery in Amritsar within the last few days. According to police, in both cases, the arrested accused were acting on the directions of a foreign-based smuggler and were receiving illegal weapon consignments through cross-border routes for onward supply to criminal elements. Further investigation is underway. Union Home and Cooperation Minister Amit Shah inaugurates cooperative-based taxi service, Bharat Taxi, in 14 major cities in Gujarat at the Mahatma Mandir in Gandhinagar. Mr. Shah, who is on a three-day visit to Gujarat, is also scheduled to launch several key initiatives and chair review meetings. Vice President C.P. Radhakrishnan says the strength of any economy across the world lies in the contribution of its MSME sector. Addressing an event on MSME Day 2026 in New Delhi, he said, in India, the MSME sector represents the courage and entrepreneurial spirit of first-generation entrepreneurs. The Vice President noted that the sector contributes nearly 50% of the country's total exports while consistently maintaining high-quality standards. U.S. Vice President J.D. Vance has warned Iran that any future aggression would be met with force. He said this hours after the United States carried out military strikes on Iranian targets. In a social media post, Mr. Vance said Iran had signed a ceasefire agreement and the United States had honored it. He added that any disputes over the agreement should be resolved through dialogue and warned that violence would receive a military response. The IMD has forecast heavy to very heavy rainfall over sub-Himalayan West Bengal, Sikkim, Assam and Meghalaya today. The Met Department predicted heavy rainfall over Bihar, Chhattisgarh, Konkan, Goa, coastal Andhra Pradesh, coastal Karnataka, Tamil Nadu, Puducherry, Kerala, Mahi and in some parts of the northeast India. And in football, Egypt have reached the knockout stage of the FIFA World Cup for the first time after a 1-1 draw with Iran in their final Group G match. Iran's Ramin Rezaian was named player of the match. Egypt finished the group stage unbeaten and qualified as runners-up. They will now face Australia in the round of 32. And that is the end of this news bulletin.
0: Hei hi Akashvani Aizolani. Lai phone in hun kan lao theng ta a. Tun chuma kan thupui tur hi ruihlau na sazokin idawang u on International Day Against Drugs Abuse and Illicit Trafficking. Ti ani anga hun lao mang tu tur te hi Jason Larin Chana, Inspector of Excise and Narcotics le SF David Ngursang Zwala, Assistant Secretary Central YMA te ani ang.
3: Told the older man

Good afternoon. This is Akashvani and I am Anuja Kumar with the Midday News. The headlines. Prime Minister Narendra Modi to arrive in Seychelles in a short while on a three-day state visit, describes Seychelles as a valued maritime neighbour and a key partner in India's Vision Mahasagar. U.S. Secretary of State Marco Rubio says Trump administration views India as one of United States' closest strategic partners, sharing common values and interests. Union Home and Cooperation Minister Amit Shah launches cooperative-based taxi service Bharat Taxi in 14 major cities in Gujarat. Noted Tamil film actor and director K. Bhagyaraj passes away in Chennai at 73. IMD forecasts heavy to very heavy rainfall over sub-Himalayan West Bengal and Sikkim during the next 2 days. And in FIFA World Cup, Egypt reaches knockout stage for the first time after a 1-1 draw with Iran.

0: And now the news in detail. Prime Minister Narendra Modi will arrive Seychelles in a short while on a three-day state visit. During the visit, Mr. Modi will participate in the Golden Jubilee celebrations of the National Day of Seychelles as the guest of honour. Earlier in his departure statement, the Prime Minister said that Seychelles is a valued maritime neighbour and a key partner in India's Vision Mahasagar and its commitment to the Global South. He said that this year marks the 50th anniversary of diplomatic relations between the two countries, founded on mutual trust, shared democratic values, respect for diversity and strong people-to-people ties. The Prime Minister said that he is looking forward to holding discussions with the President of Seychelles, Dr. Patrick Hermini, to strengthen the enduring friendship between the two nations and deepen cooperation for the progress and prosperity of the people in the Indian Ocean region. Mr. Modi said that during the visit, he will have the honour of becoming the first Indian Prime Minister to address the National Assembly of Seychelles. More from our correspondent.
1: Prime Minister Modi will address the National Assembly of Seychelles and interact with members of the Indian diaspora during his visit. Today, he is scheduled to visit the botanical gardens for a tree plantation ceremony and visit the Seychelles Coast Guard base. India and Seychelles share a long-standing partnership rooted in shared historical, cultural and people-to-people ties. As a key maritime neighbour in the Indian Ocean region, Seychelles holds a special place in India's Vision Mahasagar and its commitment to the Global South. The visit will reaffirm the strong and enduring friendship between India and Seychelles and reinforce the shared commitment of both countries to enhance the bilateral relationship across all sectors. Suparna Saikia, Akashwani News, Delhi.
0: Seychelles has backed India's bid for a permanent seat in the United Nations Security Council. Speaking ahead of Prime Minister Narendra Modi's arrival in the island nation, Seychelles Foreign Minister Barry Faure said the current global order and international institutions need reforms to reflect present-day realities. He said India deserves a permanent seat in the Security Council because of its population, growing global influence and its contribution to peacekeeping, maritime security and multilateral diplomacy. Faure said Seychelles supports India's candidature and believes India's inclusion would strengthen global balance and promote peace. U.S. Secretary of State Marco Rubio has praised Prime Minister Narendra Modi's leadership, saying India has made significant economic progress and is playing a bigger role on the global stage. In an interview with a news agency at the White House, Rubio said the Trump administration viewed India as one of the United States' closest strategic partners. He said Prime Minister Modi has led a country that is making strong economic gains and becoming an increasingly influential global power. Rubio also said the relationship between Prime Minister Modi and President Donald Trump is very close, adding that it is important for diplomacy. The U.S. Secretary of State said the two countries share common values and interests as democracies, providing a strong foundation for closer cooperation.
2: Prime Minister Modi and what he's done. He leads a country that's making incredible gains economically and is really coming into its own as sort of a global power, a country that's increasingly accounted for on decisions being made on the global stage.
0: Union Home and Cooperation Minister Amit Shah today announced that Bharat Taxi, the country's cooperative ride-hailing platform, will be expanded to 500 cities and towns across the country over the next 2 years. Speaking at the official launch of the Bharat Taxi, he said the initiative as a transformative step in the cooperative sector. Mr. Shah said Bharat Taxi aims to provide a fair and transparent mobility platform by making drivers referred to as Sarthis, direct stakeholders.
3: Bharat ki mobility ke kshetra mein.
4: Today is a very big day in the field of mobility in India, because as India has developed, the need for taxis has become common. The need for taxis has reached every home, and in a way, the expansion of taxis has also happened across a very large area.
3: Taxi ka vistar bhi bahut bade kshetra mein.
0: He said the model will ensure that drivers receive a larger share of their earnings while passengers benefit from safe and affordable services.
4: The very first reason for the creation of Bharat Taxi is that there should be no exploitation of either our Sarthis or our customers. This is the foremost reason. Second, the Sarthi should be respected. They should not be dependent or at the mercy of an app for registration. Today, I say with pride that the 7 lakh Sarthis associated with Bharat Taxi are the owners and shareholders of Bharat Taxi.
3: Malik hai shareholder.
0: Vice President C.P. Radhakrishnan said the strength of any economy across the world lies in the contribution of its MSME sector. Addressing an event on MSME Day 2026 in New Delhi today, he said that in India, the MSME sector represents the courage and entrepreneurial spirit of the first generation entrepreneurs. The Vice President noted that the sector contributes nearly 50% of the country's total exports while consistently maintaining high quality standards. Mr. Radhakrishnan added that the MSME sector has become the strongest pillar in India's journey of becoming a Viksit Bharat by 2047.
5: It is very impressive that contributions of MSME is being felt by the Indian economy so much today. The business and environment reforms of our Honorable PM Sriman Narendra Modi ji have transformed MSMEs as the silent architects of our nation's progress. This is not a word just for feel happy. This is the reality. That is what we understand from the great contribution of the MSME. Yes, MSME become the strongest pillar of our journey towards Viksit Bharat by 2047.
0: The Vice President also urged the entrepreneurs to adopt the modern technology to further enhance the productivity, production and quality.
5: But when the computer gets introduced, the software becomes the strongest area of India. We produce more jobs through the computer technology than what it was previously. Like that, AI is also modern technology coming up. We have to adopt it. We have to use all the modern technology for uplifting our productivity, production, quality. We cannot keep away from the modern technological developments.
0: This is Akashwani giving you the news. For quick news updates round the clock, follow us on our X handle at AIR News Alerts. And for details of these stories and more, log on to our website www.newsoneair.gov.in and download the News on AIR app. Noted Tamil film actor and director K. Bhagyaraj passed away in Chennai this morning following a severe cardiac arrest. He was 73. He was rushed to a private hospital after complaining of chest pain but could not be revived. A celebrated filmmaker, Bhagyaraj was also known for his engaging screenplays and witty dialogues that earned him a unique place in Tamil cinema. He directed several blockbuster Tamil films and the popular Hindi film Akhri Rasta. He directed over 25 films and acted in around 75 movies. His acclaimed works include Mona Geetangal, Andha Sath Natakal and Munnadade Mudrichu. He began his career as an assistant director in 16 Vaithinayal. Chief Minister C. Joseph Vijay, DMK Chief and former Chief Minister M.K. Stalin were among those who paid floral tributes to the departed actor. The Tamil Nadu government has announced a state funeral in Chennai tomorrow. The Indian Navy's sail training ship INS Sudarshini arrived at the port of Baltimore in Maryland, USA yesterday as part of the landmark Transoceanic Expedition Lokayan 26. During its stay, the ship will undertake maritime engagement and community outreach activities ahead of the SAIL 250 Maryland celebrations commemorating the 250th anniversary of the United States. Counterintelligence Kashmir, CIK, carried out raids at several locations across the valley today as part of an investigation under the Unlawful Activities Prevention Act, UAPA. Officials said the searches were conducted at five locations across four districts, including Srinagar, Gandherbal, Kupwada and Anantnag. The raids are linked to an investigation into a case registered in 2023 at the Joint Interrogation Centre of the Counterintelligence Kashmir Police Station. Officials said the searches were still underway when the latest reports came in. The death toll in the Taratala building collapse in Kolkata has risen to 17. Relief and rescue operations are underway with the Army, NDRF, Railways, Civil Defence, SDRF and other agencies working together at the site. The injured are undergoing treatment at SSKM Hospital in Kolkata. U.S. Vice President J.D. Vance has warned Iran that any future aggression would be met with force, hours after the United States carried out military strikes on Iranian targets. In a post on X, Vance said Iran had signed a ceasefire agreement and that the United States had honored it. He added that any disputes over the agreement should be resolved through

0: dialogue, but warned that violence would receive a military response. The U.S. Central Command, CENTCOM, said American forces targeted Iranian missile and drone storage sites, along with coastal radar installations. It said the strikes were carried out in response to what it described as an Iranian drone attack on a commercial cargo vessel traveling through the Strait of Hormuz. The Democratic Republic of the Congo has reported more than 1,200 confirmed cases of Ebola since the outbreak was declared in mid-May. According to the latest figures from the country's public health authorities, there have been 1,203 confirmed cases, including 321 deaths. So far, 148 patients have recovered, while 419 remain in isolation or are receiving hospital treatment. Health officials have also identified 265 suspected cases, including 77 deaths. World Health Organization Director General Tedros Adhanom Ghebreyesus said, contact tracing is reaching more people and that increasing numbers of patients are recovering and returning home. However, he warned that the outbreak is far from over. Back home, the IMD has said that conditions are favourable for further advance of southwest monsoon into some more parts of North Arabian Sea, Gujarat, Madhya Pradesh, remaining parts of Chhattisgarh, Jharkhand, Bihar and some parts of Uttar Pradesh and Uttarakhand during next 3 to 4 days. The Met Department has predicted heavy to very heavy rainfall over sub-Himalayan West Bengal and Sikkim during the next 2 days. The weather agency also forecast heavy rainfall over Bihar, Chhattisgarh, coastal Andhra Pradesh, coastal Karnataka, Tamil Nadu, Puducherry, Karaikal and in some parts of northeast India today. On to sports. In FIH Men's Pro League Hockey, India thrashed Pakistan 7-1 at the Lee Valley Hockey and Centre in London last night. Abu Bakr gave Pakistan the lead in the first quarter, converting a penalty corner. India will now face England tomorrow. In the US Open Badminton, India's Devika Sehwag and Ronak Chauhan have reached the semifinals in Fullerton, California. Devika caused a major upset by defeating third seed Riko Gunji of Japan in the straight games, winning 22-20, 21-19 in the women's singles quarterfinals. And in football, Egypt have reached the knockout stage of the FIFA World Cup for the first time after a 1-1 draw with Iran in the final Group G match. Iran's Ramin Rezia was named player of the match. Egypt finished the group stage unbeaten and qualified as the runners-up. They will now face Australia in the round of 32. And now before we end the bulletin, the headlines once again. Prime Minister Narendra Modi to arrive in Seychelles in a short while on a 3-day state visit. Describes Seychelles as a valued maritime neighbour and a key partner in India's Vision Mahasagar. US Secretary of State Marco Rubio says Trump administration views India as one of United States' closest strategic partners, sharing common values and interests. Union Home and Cooperation Minister Amit Shah launches cooperative-based taxi service Bharat Taxi in 14 major cities in Gujarat. Noted Tamil film actor and director K. Bhagyaraj passes away in Chennai at 73. IMD forecasts heavy to very heavy rainfall over sub-Himalayan West Bengal and Sikkim during the next 2 days. And in FIFA World Cup, Egypt reaches knockout stage for the first time after a 1-1 draw with Iran. And with that, we end the midday news.
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This is Akashvani Aizul. It's now time for Western music. In today's program, we'll be featuring songs by Emmylou Harris, Shirley Bryce, and Skeeter Davis. For our first song, we have Someone Like You by Emmylou Harris, followed by Skeeter Davis with the song Am I That Easy to Forget? Here is Someone Like You by Emmylou Harris.

And that was Where Do I Put Her Memory by Shirley Bright. Coming up next, we have Emmylou Harris with the song Mr. Sandman, followed by Skeeter Davis with Bus Fare to Kentucky.

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My thumb is in the air and my suitcase by my side.

And that was a beautiful song by Svetlana Kandinsky by Skeeter Davis. Up next we have Pledging My Love by Emmylou Harris.

0: closest strategic partners. He said Prime Minister Modi has led a country that is making strong economic gains and becoming an increasingly influential global power. Vice President C.P. Radhakrishnan said the strength of any economy across the world lies in the contribution of its MSME sector. Addressing an event on MSME Day 2026 in New Delhi today, he said that in India, the MSME sector represents the courage and entrepreneurial spirit of the first generation entrepreneurs. The Vice President noted that the sector contributes nearly 50% of the country's total exports while consistently maintaining high quality standards. Mr. Radhakrishnan added, the MSME sector has become the strongest pillar in India's journey of becoming a Viksit Bharat by 2047. The Vice President also argued the entrepreneurs to adopt the modern technology to further enhance the productivity, production and quality.
1: AI is also modern technology coming up. We have to adopt it. We have to use all the modern technology for uplifting our productivity, production, quality. We cannot keep away from the modern technological developments.
0: Union Home and Cooperation Minister Amit Shah today announced that Bharat Taxi, the country's cooperative ride-hailing platform, will be expanded to 500 cities and towns across the country over the next 2 years. Speaking at the official launch of the Bharat Taxi, he said the initiative as a transformative step in the cooperative sector. Bharat Taxi aims to provide a fair and transparent mobility platform by making drivers, referred to as Sarathis, direct stakeholders. He said the model will ensure that drivers receive a larger share of their earnings while passengers benefit from safe and affordable services. Noted Tamil actor and director K. Bhagyaraj passed away in Chennai this morning following a severe cardiac arrest. He was 73. He was rushed to a private hospital after complaining of chest pain but could not be revived. The Tamil Nadu government has announced a state funeral in Chennai tomorrow. In the US Open Badminton, India's Devika Sehwag and Ronak Chauhan have reached the semifinals in Fullerton, California. Devika caused a major upset by defeating third seed Riko Gunji of Japan in straight games in the women's singles quarterfinals. And in football, Egypt have reached the knockout stage of the FIFA World Cup for the first time after a 1-1 draw with Iran in their final Group G match. They will now face Australia in the round of 32. And that is the end of this news bulletin.

0: Welcome to our special program, People's Padma on Akashvani. Today, we bring you an inspiring story from the field of traditional medicine. Dr. Punyamurthy Natesan, a distinguished veterinary pharmacologist from Tamil Nadu, conferred with one of the country's highest civilian honors, the Padma Shri Award. Through years of dedicated work in ethno-veterinary medicine, he has focused on delivering accessible, affordable, and sustainable healthcare solutions for livestock. Speaking to Akashvani News on the importance of accessible and affordable livestock healthcare, Dr. Punyamurthy Natesan highlighted how traditional Siddha-based ethno-veterinary medicine has consistently delivered effective and positive outcomes for farmers.
1: I've been working for the last 25 years on traditional Siddha-based ethno-veterinary medicine to counteract some of the issues affecting the livestock production in India. First thing is accessibility of these medicinal resources and services for the farm gate level, especially the India farmers having very low number of cattle. So that is one main reason. The second is affordability of healthcare systems and services. Third one is the what is the outcome of these medical interventions. So a positive outcome is very essential for identifying a healthcare intervention as useful. So these issues were the first tenets I actually tested for the traditional system, the ethno-veterinary medicine. In the course of about 10 years, I realized the traditional Siddha-based ethno-veterinary medicine

0: is fulfilling all these criteria very effectively. Not only that, this ethnoveterinary medicine is also preventive, curative and reparative. For example, if you take mastitis, something has been done earlier and there is a disturbance in the milk producing apparatus in the udder, the tissues, and they are showing some fibrosed nature, nothing would be done normally. But aloe vera, turmeric and chunna, the combination which we call as the magnum opus of our formulations, which is being promoted and disseminated by National Dairy Development Board, Government of India, which is also featuring in the standard veterinary treatment guidelines for veterinarians in the field and also in the strategic document for prevention control of mastitis. So this particular recipe comprising of aloe vera, turmeric and chunna, standardizing the SOPs related to that, about 250 grams of whole aloe vera, 50 grams of turmeric and 15 to 20 grams of chunna powder. So makes a very clear case which can be used to prevent mastitis, can be used as a therapy in the outbreak of mastitis in the individual animal, and also the fibrosed condition can be brought back to production the maximum possible. So this is not prevalent with any other system. The second point which I consider very, very crucial is that this particular knowledge system was not just taken up like that. By understanding the modern pathobiology of the disease, the various outcome of this disease in the individual animal, by applying this understanding of the Siddha-based ethnoveterinary medicine to bring about not only a cure in the real sense, but also maintaining the reproductive status of the animal, which is very crucial in livestock production.
1: Emphasizing the broader impact of traditional practices on both animal and human health, Dr. Natesan explained how ethnoveterinary medicine promotes chemical-free livestock products and supports sustainable and natural farming systems.
0: Health must be sustainable and productive in nature and keep the animal healthy. So the first point is the ethnoveterinary medicine does is it brings about the milk, meat and eggs from livestock industry completely free from chemical drug residues. So we use standalone method of using only traditional herbal recipes combining with no other chemical. So that is fine when we use the milk, meat and eggs for the food basket, which is completely free from the chemical residues. That's possible. But that is not the only advantage. Another major contribution of ethnoveterinary medicine is the dung, urine from the cattle, pellets and droppings from the sheep and goats and poultry are also completely free from drug residues, so that the inputs are going into the natural or organic farming methods. So which I consider as the first important step into natural farming and One Health outcome.
1: Explaining the concept of One Health and its dimensions, Dr. Punyamurthy Natesan highlighted how ethnoveterinary medicine plays a crucial role in promoting environmental sustainability and holistic health outcomes.
0: So what is One Health? One Health is soil health, plant health, animal health, human health, in toto the environmental health. So if you keep the animals free from drug residues for their maintenance, in maintaining health and production, you not only produce milk, meat and eggs free from chemical residues, but also make dung, urine, other droppings from the animals completely free from these chemical residues, which base organic farming very effective, and that is the first step towards One Health. So in that respect, I consider ethnoveterinary medicine is an important and first step towards One Health initiative.
1: Dr. Punyamurthy Natesan also pointed out the available evidence demonstrating effectiveness and reliability of ethnoveterinary medicine.
0: The next very important contribution of ethnoveterinary medicine, which is tested scientifically and proven with a very large number of data, 12.5 lakh animals through the NDDB work, proves beyond doubt that ethnoveterinary medicine is not only evidence-based and a very, very consistent tool in maintaining very effective livestock production, which is sustainable and maintain livelihoods as an affordable healthcare system.
1: Highlighting the wider relevance of ethnoveterinary medicine in addressing antimicrobial resistance and promoting sustainable agriculture within the One Health framework, Dr. Punyamurthy Natesan also underscored its scientific validation, large-scale adoption, and effective dissemination.

0: discrimination among farmers.
1: So if you see this from this perspective, the antimicrobial resistance is an important area which is being worrisome issue across the globe. Nobody is able to deal with that as an alternative. So ethnoveterinary medicine provides a very clear alternative to unnecessary dependence on antimicrobials. It is to be conserved for future. So antimicrobial stewardship is achieved through ethnoveterinary medicine. So I think these are all some of the essential components of this and ethnoveterinary medicine, which is inherently present in that. So I had the opportunity as a professor of pharmacology and toxicology from TANUAS, with able support from TDU and many other organizations, which I should say that All India Radio, Trichy, had the opportunity to disseminate the information on EVM for a very, very long period, starting from 2002, and they still continue to do. You know, reaching the unreached at the farm gate level is very essential for them to provide. So All India Radio, Trichy, has done a service in that. Doordarshan also are covered, and they regularly feature this. So many other media partners in this community development, they are also part of it. So as an institution, FRLHT, TDU Bangalore, CAIKS, MSSRF, BEES, Gopals, SEVA, Antra, NLF Netherlands and NLF India, they are all very important collaborators for dissemination of my work, which has given an enormous opportunity to generate data which proves beyond doubt that ethnoveterinary medicine is an evidence-based medicine which can go stand alone in handling infectious, metabolic, under mother musculoskeletal system diseases which cripple the livestock in terms of its production and livability. So farmers in India, they are dependent on livestock for their livelihoods. To keep all the population remain in the villages to sustain food production through agriculture and animal husbandry is our motto, and also make the soil fertile, the environment green. So ethnoveterinary medicine provides a very right combination of these things based on the traditional Siddha knowledge that I have been happy to handle such a robust knowledge system. The Siddha Ayurveda understanding of the traditional knowledge is very crucial for the exploitation of this knowledge system, so to say. So the farmers can easily learn this, and it's an important transfer of technology which could be scaled up across the country. And as a whole, that ethnoveterinary medicine is playing a pivotal role in maintaining the soil microbiome balance, thereby maintaining a balance of all the other microbes in the different systems of the biosphere, like plants, animals, human beings, water bodies, atmosphere, you name it. So this is an important and first step towards achieving One Health. So One Health is our motto in the villages through agriculture, which is organic and natural, and also livestock production, which is organic and natural. Ethnoveterinary medicine is again an important step towards making One Health a reality, with the increasing incidence of many metabolic diseases like obesity and lifestyle disorders in the Indian population, that we have to make sure we keep the soil fertile and we keep the animals free from chemical residues in terms of their output, not only in milk, meat and eggs, but also urine and dung. So in every respect, ethnoveterinary medicine provides an excellent opportunity to keep One Health a possibility. The major question being asked about traditional knowledge is whether it is scientifically based. I would answer it very cleanly that we, through ICR network, Tamil Nadu State Part 2 scheme, and also later under TANI scheme, a huge sum of money has been funded for this. And to make a clear statement, we did all the preliminary work from documentation, phytochemical analysis, literature survey, and also in vitro, in vivo study. Recently, through college in Pala, St. Thomas College in Pala, and also Indian Institute of Science in Bangalore, funded by the National Dairy Development Board, we have done, as I mentioned to you, this aloe vera, turmeric and sunnam combination and ethnoveterinary formulation for mastitis was thoroughly analyzed for in vivo and in vitro studies. One of the papers has been recently accepted and published by the Elsevier journal, Microbial Pathogenesis, in its December 2025 issue. So the acceptance by all the stakeholders, see, the farmers, they are the first users of this knowledge, and the field veterinarians, the academia, the various veterinary

0: very thankful to the government of India for considering as an individual myself and also recognizing the concept of Siddha based ethnoveterinary medicine for the award of Padma Shri for the year 2026. While thanking them profoundly, I also must add quickly that this is not only an recognition for the individual and the team of people who have contributed to this, but also a great responsibility to keep this knowledge fully and thoroughly analyzed for many other diseases for which there is a need, and also take it to every nook and corner of India so that the farmers in India will keep not only their animals' product like milk, meat and eggs clean, but also their environment clean, so that India becoming a organic hub in food production is a reality. So the responsibility I feel that should involve in educating the veterinarians, the farmers and all the stakeholders to believe that Indian knowledge system is robust, effective and will help in taking it forward for the future. So this is a very important thing, that not only we give our future generations a very fertile soil as a legacy, but also the robust systems which they can continue to grow.
1: With that, we come to the end of the special program People's Padma on Akashvani, wherein we shared the work of Dr. Punyamurthy Natesan. We will continue to bring more such inspiring stories. Thank you, listeners, for joining us. 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

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This is Akashvani Aizawl. You are now tuned into a Western music segment. Today we have an artist lineup for you: Stacy Orico, James Blunt, and Lolly. To open our segment, let us listen Viva La Radio by Lolly, followed by James Blunt with his song 1973.

0: This is Akashvani, the news read by Valsa Williams. Prime Minister Narendra Modi has arrived in Victoria for his three-day visit to Seychelles. In a social media post, Mr. Modi appreciated the warm welcome by the President of Seychelles, Dr. Patrick Hermini, at the airport. The Prime Minister said Seychelles is a valued maritime partner and a close friend in the Indian Ocean. Mr. Modi said he is looking forward to a productive visit aimed at further strengthening India and Seychelles' long-standing ties and enhancing cooperation for the benefit of the people of both nations. Prime Minister Modi also thanked the Indian diaspora for the warm welcome at the airport. He said the manner in which the Indian diaspora has preserved and celebrated culture from different parts of India is appreciable. Prime Minister Modi will be the guest of honour at celebrations marking the historic 50th anniversary of independence of Seychelles. He is the first ever Indian Prime Minister to attend the National Day celebrations of Seychelles. Union Home and Cooperation Minister Amit Shah today announced that Bharat Taxi, the country's cooperative ride-hailing platform, will be expanded to 500 cities and towns across the country over the next 2 years. Speaking at the official launch of Bharat Taxi, he said the initiative, as a transformative step in the cooperative sector, aims to provide a fair and transparent mobility platform by making drivers referred to as SARTHIs, direct stakeholders.
1: The very first reason for the creation of Bharat Taxi is that there should be no exploitation of either our Sarthis or our customers. This is the foremost reason. Second, the Sarthi should be respected. They should not be dependent or at the mercy of an app for registration. Today, I say with pride that the 7 lakh Sarthis associated with Bharat Taxi are the owners and shareholders of Bharat Taxi.
2: Malik hai shareholder.
0: U.S. Secretary of State Marco Rubio has praised Prime Minister Narendra Modi's leadership, saying India has made significant economic progress and is playing a bigger role on the global stage. In an interview with a news agency at the White House, Mr. Rubio said the Trump administration views India as one of the U.S.'s closest strategic partners. He said Prime Minister Modi has led a country that is making strong economic gains and becoming an increasingly influential global power. Prime Minister Narendra Modi will share his thoughts with the people of the country and abroad in the Mann Ki Baat program on Akashvani tomorrow. It will be the 135th episode of the monthly radio program. The program will be broadcast across the entire Akashvani and Doordarshan network, the AIR

0: News website and the News on AIR mobile app. It will also be live streamed on the YouTube channels of AIR News, DD News, the PMO and the Ministry of Information and Broadcasting. Akashvani will broadcast the program in regional languages immediately after the Hindi broadcast. Union Ministers Ashwini Vaishnav and Bhupinder Yadav, along with Uttar Pradesh Chief Minister Yogi Adityanath, laid the foundation stone of the Amber and Ascent K Circuits manufacturing plant in Jewar, Uttar Pradesh today. Speaking on the occasion, Mr. Yadav said, "Today the world is searching for a reliable, democratic and capable manufacturing partner." He added that under the leadership of Prime Minister Narendra Modi, India has emerged as the centre of that trust. The Indian Meteorological Department has predicted heavy to very heavy rainfall over sub-Himalayan West Bengal and Sikkim during the next 2 days. The weather agency also forecast heavy rainfall over Bihar, Chhattisgarh, coastal Andhra Pradesh, coastal Karnataka, Tamil Nadu, Puducherry, Karaikal and some parts of northeast India today. In the US Open Badminton, India's Devika Sehag and Ronak Chauhan have reached the semi-finals in Fullerton, California. Devika caused a major upset, defeating third seed Riko Gunji of Japan in straight games. In football, Egypt have reached the knockout stage of the FIFA World Cup for the first time after a 1-1 draw with Iran in their final Group G match. And with that, we end this news bulletin.
1: Hey, Akashvani Aizol at the Dari National Nursery, Tipa Sana Sinago Suruta Koko Hepida, at the Sunanana Nalato, the Mdadi Zimina of Makeda, Mdadi Zimina of Sopa Tupana Zudua, Samoi Zatae, at the Zata Lady Amadu Opehe, Eris Vipotai Santa, at the Zata Mdadi Zu, Varian Atlantican Sade Mavo Mao, the Catala at the Zai Mdadi Zip Ton Zata. 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
1: 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He was given a warm welcome by the President of Seychelles, Dr. Patrick Hermini, at the airport. Appreciating the gesture, Prime Minister Modi reiterated that Seychelles is a valued maritime partner and a close friend in the Indian Ocean. Mr. Modi said he is looking forward to a productive visit aimed at further strengthening India and Seychelles' long-standing ties and enhancing cooperation for the benefit of the people of both nations. Prime Minister Modi also thanked the Indian diaspora for the warm welcome at the airport. He said the manner in which the Indian diaspora has preserved and celebrated culture from different parts of India is appreciable. Prime Minister Modi will be the guest of honour at celebrations marking the historic 50th anniversary of independence of Seychelles. U.S. Secretary of State Marco Rubio has praised Prime Minister Narendra Modi's leadership, saying India has made significant economic progress and is playing a bigger role on the global stage. In an interview with a news agency at the White House, Mr. Rubio said the Trump administration views India as one of the U.S.'s closest strategic partners. He said Prime Minister Modi has led a country that is making strong economic gains and becoming an increasingly influential global power. Prime Minister Narendra Modi will share his thoughts with the people of the country and abroad in his Mann Ki Baat program on Akashvani tomorrow. The 135th episode of the monthly radio program will be broadcast across the entire Akashvani and Doordarshan network, the AIR news website and the news on AIR mobile app. The Sri Ram Janmabhoomi Tirth Kshetra Trust has officially acknowledged the resignations of General Secretary Champat Rai and Trustee Anil Mishra. Treasurer of the Sri Ram Janmabhoomi Tirth Kshetra, Swami Govind Devgiri Maharaj, today issued a statement on this issue. The statement said, "The resignations will be discussed in the next meeting." It also assured that the silver bricks and jewellery donated by devotees are accounted for. The trust in this letter said it is deeply saddened, hurt and extremely distressed by recent incidents at the Ayodhya Ram temple. It also confirmed an FIR has been registered in the donation related case based on the SIT's interim report with legal proceedings underway. In Tamil Nadu, the MDMK party led by Vaiko has ended its 9-year alliance with the DMK. The party general secretary Vaiko led a general council meeting in Chennai today, during which a general resolution was passed for withdrawal from the alliance. The MDMK alleged that attempts were made to weaken the party. The MDMK has 2 MLAs in the assembly. The Intermeteorological Department has predicted heavy to very heavy rainfall over sub-Himalayan West Bengal and Sikkim during the next 2 days. The weather agency also forecast heavy rainfall over Bihar, Chhattisgarh, coastal Andhra Pradesh, coastal Karnataka, Tamil Nadu, Puducherry, Karaikal and in some parts of northeast India today. In US Open Badminton, India's Devika Sehag, Kidambi Srikanth and Ronak Chauhan have reached the semi-finals at the Titan Gym in the California State University. Devika caused a major upset, defeating third seed Riko Gunji of Japan in straight games 22-20, 21-19 in the women's singles quarterfinals. In men's singles, Srikanth defeated Chinese Taipei's Liao Zhuofu

0: 21-9, 12-21, 21-8 to stay on course for a possible All-India final. Ronak Chauhan also advanced, beating Israel's Misha Zilberman 23-21, 21-11. India have reached the quarterfinals of the Badminton Asia Junior Mixed Team Championships with a convincing 2-0 victory over Kazakhstan in their opening Group C match in Yatsushiro, Japan. The girls' doubles pair of Durga Isha Kandrapu and Kirti Manjala gave India a strong start. Puneet Suresh and Deepti Raj Aditi then extended India's lead. The Indian team went on to dominate the remaining matches and comfortably sealed the tie. India are placed in Group C alongside Chinese Taipei, Kazakhstan and the Philippines. Their next match against Chinese Taipei will decide the group winner. And with that, we end this news bulletin.
1: Hey, Akashwani Aizol and Izanda Rukle Minit So Mania, Zaipol, Tin Patian, Fanglandrim, Gangai Tanga, Tunjumahian. 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

0: The trust said it is deeply saddened, hurt and extremely distressed by recent incidents at the Ayodhya Ram temple. It also confirmed that an FIR has been registered in the donation-related case based on the SIT's interim report, with legal proceedings underway. Union Home Minister Amit Shah chaired the District Development Coordination and Monitoring Committee Disha meeting in Gandhinagar today. Gujarat's Deputy Chief Minister Harsh Sanghvi was present in the meeting. The minister reviewed the implementation of various central flagship schemes. He ordered a contingency plan to tackle the delayed monsoon and directed officials to set up new cluster schools for every 3 to 4 villages to curb the school dropout rate among girls. Earlier, the Home Minister launched Bharat Taxi in Gujarat. He said the country's cooperative ride-hailing platform, Bharat Taxi, will be expanded to 500 cities and towns across the country over the next 2 years. A major paper leak involving the Maharashtra teacher eligibility test, TET, was foiled in Bhiwandi a day before the scheduled examination, with the arrest of 3 alleged members of a paper leak racket. Police said the accused had brought the TET question papers from Delhi and were allegedly preparing to sell them in a deal worth around 1.5 crore rupees. Acting on a tip-off, the Bhiwandi police laid a trap and apprehended the 3 accused before the transaction could take place. Police recovered mobile phones, cash and 4 sets of TET question papers. Officials from the Maharashtra State Council of Examination confirmed the seized question papers matched the original question papers. A case has been registered at the Bhiwandi police station and further investigation is underway. The State Council of Examination has postponed Sunday's TET examination. Union Minister for Electronics and IT Ashwini Vaishnav and Uttar Pradesh Chief Minister Yogi Adityanath laid the foundation stone for 2 major electronics manufacturing projects worth 6,750 crore rupees in Jewar, Uttar Pradesh. Addressing the gathering, Mr. Vaishnav said Jewar is poised to emerge as one of India's leading hubs for electronics and semiconductor manufacturing in the coming years. Explaining the significance of the projects, the minister said the facilities would manufacture advanced multi-layer printed circuit boards, PCBs, one of the most critical components of modern electronic devices. Union Minister of Commerce and Industry Piyush Goyal has urged Indian companies to strengthen engagement with their UK counterparts to translate emerging opportunities under the India-UK Comprehensive Economic and Trade Agreement, CETA, into sustained business growth. The minister said this while leading the India-UK Partners in Progress Business Plenary in London. The Ministry of Commerce and Industry said the plenary was attended by leading industry representatives from both countries, who welcomed CETA as a transformative framework for strengthening bilateral trade and investment. The discussions highlighted the agreement's potential to promote long-term investment, technology partnerships, innovation, resilient supply chains, and deeper economic cooperation between India and the UK. The fragile ceasefire brokered 2 weeks ago to end the 4-month conflict in West Asia is under mounting pressure after fresh retaliatory strikes between the United States and Iran over the past 48 hours. The latest escalation began on Thursday with an Iranian attack on a commercial vessel in the Strait of Hormuz, prompting a U.S. response. Both sides accuse each other of violating the interim agreement, raising fears for ongoing diplomatic efforts. Bahrain reported a drone attack today, calling it a flagrant violation of its sovereignty, while a strike was reported near Erbil in northern Iraq. In southern Lebanon, an Israeli drone strike hit the Nabatieh area a day after Israel and Lebanon signed a U.S. brokered framework for Israeli withdrawal and restoring Lebanese state authority. We have more from our West Asia correspondent.
1: Maritime security agencies are raising alarm bells. Britain's UK MTO reported that a tanker struck on Saturday sustained damage to its bridge, with all crew members reported safe. The Joint Maritime Information Centre, which coordinates naval protection of shipping lines, has elevated its security threat level in response to recent incidents. Iran's Revolutionary Guard Corps claimed that they fired warning shots at vessels using channels not approved by Tehran, suggesting the Islamic Republic is reasserting control over the world's most critical energy shipping corridor, a route that has been begun reopening after months of disruption. At the heart of the escalation is a breakdown of mutual compliance. Iran has accused United States of failing to uphold the ceasefire, particularly by not sustaining promised restraint in Lebanon.

0: Vinod Kumar for Akashwani News from Dubai.
1: A strong earthquake of 6.2 magnitude struck the Hindu Kush region of Afghanistan this evening at around 7:04 p.m. Tremors were felt across India, Pakistan, China, Tajikistan, Uzbekistan, Kyrgyzstan and Turkmenistan. Shocks were also observed in several parts of North India, including Delhi NCR, Jammu and Kashmir, Himachal Pradesh and Haryana. Talking exclusively to Akashwani News, scientist, National Center for Seismology, Sanjay Kumar Prajapati said the earthquake was moderate in nature and the damage near the epicenter is expected to be very little.
2: The tremor is widely felt across the northern India, including Delhi NCR, Chandigarh and Srinagar. And if you see, the intensity is the moderate near the source zone region, that is zone, basically intensity is 4. And because it is deep focus earthquake, the shake was over a broad region. But near to the epicenter, the damage is expected is very limited.
1: The Indian Meteorological Department, IMD, has issued a red colour warning for very heavy rainfall with isolated extremely heavy rainfall over Assam, Meghalaya, Sub-Himalayan, West Bengal and Sikkim for tomorrow. Heavy rainfall is also expected over Bihar, Chhattisgarh, Karnataka, Konkan, Goa, Odisha, Tamil Nadu, Telangana, Vidarbha, Lakshadweep and the Andaman and Nicobar Islands during the next 2 days. In US Open Badminton, India's Devika Sehwag, Kidambi Srikanth and Ronak Chauhan have reached the semifinals at the Titan Gym in the California State University. Devika caused a major upset, defeating third seed Riko Gunji of Japan in straight games 22-20, 21-19 in the women's singles quarterfinals. In men's singles, Srikanth defeated Chinese Taipei's Liao Shuo Fu 21-9, 12-21, 21-8 to stay on course for a possible All-India final. Ronak Chauhan also advanced, beating Israel's Misha Zilberman 23-21, 21-11. India have reached the quarterfinals of the Badminton Asia Junior Mixed Team Championships with a convincing 2-0 victory over Kazakhstan in their opening Group C match in Yatsushiro, Japan. The girls' doubles pair of Durga Aisha Kandrapu and Kirti Manchala gave India a strong start by defeating Alyssa Kuleshova and Diana Naminova 11-5. Puneet Suresh and Deepti Raj Aditi then edged past Mustafa Malikzan and Alyssa Kuleshova 11-10 to extend India's lead. The Indian team went on to dominate the remaining matches and comfortably sealed the tie. In the FIFA World Cup, Panama will take on England in Group L match at East Rutherford in US tonight. In another Group E fixture, Croatia will face Ghana at Philadelphia in the US. Both matches are scheduled to begin at 2:30 a.m. IST. Earlier, Spain booked their place in the knockout stage with a hard-fought 1-0 victory over Uruguay. And now before we end the bulletin, the headlines once again. Prime Minister Narendra Modi arrives in Seychelles to attend its 50th independence anniversary celebrations as guest of honour. India gifts fast patrol vessel, ambulances, utility vehicles and laser radial boats to Seychelles for its development and security. Prime Minister Modi to share his thoughts in Man Ki Baat program on Akashwani tomorrow. Sri Ram Janmabhoomi Mandir Trust General Secretary Champat Rai and Trustee Anil Mishra resign on moral grounds following the donation embezzlement case. Ceasefire between the US and Iran under pressure after a series of retaliatory strikes between the two sides. That is all in the news at 9. Good night.

0: 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This is Akashvani in the program Spotlight. Now we bring you a discussion on Prime Minister Seychelles' visit, deepening bilateral cooperation and maritime security under Vision Mahasagar. The participants are Ashok Sajjanhar, former ambassador, and Vishal Dahiya, journalist.
1: Namaskar and welcome to Spotlight. I am Vishal Dahiya and today we are going to talk about Prime Minister Narendra Modi's three-day visit to Seychelles. In fact, Prime Minister Modi has reached Seychelles' capital, Victoria, where he was welcomed by President of Seychelles, Dr. Patrick Harmany. During this particular visit, Prime Minister Narendra Modi has very significant engagements. One of them includes being there as the guest of honor for the Golden Jubilee celebrations of Seychelles Independence Day. And also, he's going to address the National Assembly of Seychelles, apart from interacting with the Indian diaspora and several other engagements there. Now, India and Seychelles have shared a long-standing partnership, which is rooted in shared historical, cultural, and people-to-people ties as well. In fact, as a key maritime neighbor in the Indian Ocean region, Seychelles holds a very special place in India's Vision Mahasagar. And we're going to talk about the India-Seychelles relationship. In fact, both the countries are also celebrating 50 years of their bilateral relationship. It has been 50 years since Seychelles gained independence. And we're also going to look at the visit of Prime Minister Modi to Seychelles, the significance it holds, and the tangible outcomes which are expected from this particular visit. And for more on this, we're joined by Ambassador Ashok Sajjanhar. Ambassador Sajjanhar, thank you so much for joining us here on Akashvani for this discussion. Welcome to the show, sir.
2: Thank you very much, Vishalji.
1: And Mr. Sajjanhar, as I mentioned about Mahasagar, let's, you know, start our conversation from there only. Around 11 years ago, when Prime Minister Modi went on a visit to Seychelles, there was a dialogue surrounding Sagar. And this time around, the focus is on Mahasagar. So if you could, you know, tell our listeners as to what exactly Sagar and Mahasagar point out to, and why is Seychelles so important for us?
2: I think what is important is that by launching this initiative of Sagar, what the Prime Minister said was that what he implied was that India is very keen and actively engaged as far as its maritime area in the Indian Ocean is concerned. You would recall that was the time when Indo-Pacific had not come into vogue. That had not become the parlance, the confluence between the Indian Ocean and the Pacific Ocean. So at that time, we were really talking about Sagar, which is a security and growth for all in the region, which means that all the littoral states, all the islands, all the small countries, and of course, including India, need to work together, need to come together for security and growth of all the countries in the region. And then last year, after about 10 years of his visit to Seychelles and Mauritius in 2015, Prime Minister launched the Mahasagar Initiative, which means mutual and holistic advancement for security and growth across regions. So it is not limited only to the Indian Ocean region, but it is across regions.
1: Okay.
2: Of course, the focus, Vishalji, is still security. Focus is still growth. But again, it is mutual and holistic that all the countries have to work together. And it has to be holistic. It is not that it should be piecemeal, only a few countries or only in a few areas. It has to be sustainable growth and sustainable security for everyone. So I think that is the concept in which all the countries of the region have to come on the same platform and have to try and develop. So while earlier it might have been trade, it might have been maritime security, but now it is, the concepts are much broader in terms of having greater connectivity, having greater collaboration between each other for mutual benefit and mutual advantage of all the countries. And in that context, what you mentioned, that Seychelles is such an important maritime partner for us, this visit and this relationship becomes even more important.
1: Indeed, as you described, and there is a lot of focus. For example, India has established coastal radar surveillance systems in Seychelles, has supplied Seychelles with a lot of equipment as well to have a say and sort of not only have a say, but put it on the ground as far as anti-piracy operations are concerned, because as you're pointing out, securing the shipping lanes is a really, really important aspect in that particular region, and thereby Seychelles has a very important role to play. So, and let's not forget the joint exercises between defense forces on both sides. So it looks like that as far as this relationship is concerned, and as you're pointing out, it's growing towards a particular sphere where it's not just about security, it's not just about maritime security, but it's also about looking at the region as a whole, as you were saying earlier, right?
2: No, absolutely. You're very right. It is not only security, because, without security, you can't really have growth, you can't have economic progress, you can't have prosperity. So in that sense, security comes first, but it is the starting point which serves as the pivot for the superstructure.

0: to be created on top of that. And I think that is what needs to be done, as far as, because we see that about 90% of the global trade is carried by the seas. And these days we see that there is a very integral connect between trade and economic growth and economic prosperity, which means economic opportunities, jobs, employment, etc. So both as far as security and trade, they need to go together. And this is what we have been doing also as far as Seychelles is concerned, whether it is in terms of the capacity development or it is in terms of providing much greater facilities. In Seychelles, we have a large number of what are called high-intensity community development projects, which we have put in place here. When we had the president of the Seychelles coming, visiting India, mm-hmm. Dr. Patrick Harmeeny, in February of this year,
1: yeah.
0: Then we signed 9 agreements with Seychelles. And that is basically to take the partnership forward beyond security, beyond defense, beyond the military exercises that you have mentioned, beyond the gifting of such a large number of patrolling boats and vessels, the Dornier aircraft, etc. So I think these are all areas, whether it is the area of health, area of education, connectivity, these are areas where we want Seychelles to develop. And also, of course, I must mention here the area of people-to-people connect, because we have a very significant and a very well-placed and ancient, very historical Indian diaspora that is based in Seychelles. And the Prime Minister, as you mentioned, is also going to be addressing them. People-to-people connect and tourism, which is the mainstay of the economy of Seychelles, that is very important. And I think the discussions between the two sides are definitely going to be focusing on these areas also.
1: Okay, that's wonderful, because you've given a wider picture of how it is going to work out. But you mentioned people-to-people connect as well. You mentioned the focus on the civilian infrastructure also. So let's talk about that one by one. You know, first to the Indian diaspora. As far as I understand, approximately 5-6% of the population in this the island nation are people of Indian origin. So how does the story go as far as people of Indian origin in Seychelles are concerned?
0: Yeah, you're very right. I think it is 5-6% in terms of the people of Indian origin, those who have owe their origins to India. But of course, as far as the Indian professionals are concerned, that is also a very large number. That is about 10,000-11,000, which means about 10-11% of the population is from that. The mm-hmm. Indian diaspora, of course, went there in what we understand in 1770, when the first group of Indian laborers, Indian workers, went along with the French colonialists, and they settled there. They were the first people to land on the island of Seychelles. And now the population of Seychelles is about 125,000 or so. In that, this number of 5,000 Indian diaspora and 10,000 Indian professionals, that is a significant number. And that is the living bridge between the two countries, between Seychelles and India. And they let this relationship, take this relationship going forward. And we were able to witness that when the Prime Minister landed at the airport and he went to the hotel. The sort of rousing welcome that he received was indication of the great energy and enthusiasm of the people. And the last word I could mention here is that all these people have created a very good space for themselves. The vice president of the country is of Indian origin. All people from India have established themselves in good businesses, in trading, in construction, and the new ones who have come are very active in different professions like fintech and banking and IT sectors. So they have established a very positive image of India in Seychelles.
1: Okay. indeed, you know, the Indian diaspora and people of Indian origin are playing their part as far as the developmental activities in Seychelles is concerned. But going back to one more aspect which you pointed out earlier, Mr. Sajjanar, and that is about the

0: nor a loan of around $175 million when President Petrick was here in February this year. So it looks like, you know, we're doing our best, and Seychelles is responding very positively as well. So how's the mood in Seychelles when we talk about India, you know?
1: I think they're very excited. I think they are very positive about India, because they see India as a genuine friend, as a real friend who has helped them in the past in their security, in their defense, and also as far as, you know, the trade is concerned in terms of the daily items of daily needs, whether it is food items or medicines, pharmaceuticals, construction materials, everything they are getting from India. And you're very right about helping out at times of need. When there was COVID, Seychelles was one of absolutely the first few countries which received 50,000 doses of vaccines from us just a few days after India itself started its own vaccination program. And after that, we have had a large number of high impact community development projects. We have put in IT centers of excellence. We have given thousands of scholarships in terms of the capacity development program under the India Technical Educational Cooperation Program, under ICCR programs, and many of the others. We have given $3.5 million for buses, for light vehicles, for ambulances, solar photovoltaic systems. So across the board, we have helped them. And even as far as the $175 million loan and grant agreement that was signed when the Seychelles president was here in February this year, that also seeks to focus on a number of areas like healthcare, like marine science, food security, digital transformation, education. So I think those are areas it has already started working. And I'm sure that during the visit of the Prime Minister, specific roadmaps are going to be identified in taking this relationship, making it stronger, and taking it to an even higher level.
0: Indeed. Thank you so much, Mr. Sajjanhar. That sums up, the Indo-Seychelles relationships so far, and of course, what we should look forward to in terms of India's focus on its neighbors in the Indian Ocean region and the Indo-Pacific region as well. Once again, thank you, Mr. Sajjanhar, for joining us here on Spotlight on Akashwani and sharing your views with us. Thank you.
1: Thank you very much, Vishalji.
2: You were listening to a discussion on Prime Minister Seychelles' visit, deepening bilateral cooperation and maritime security under Vision Mahasagar. The participants were Ashok Sajjanhar, former ambassador, and Vishal Daya, journalist. This program was produced and presented by the News Services Division of Akashwani. 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
3: 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So do let him land.

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